0: I pull up, like, how you pull up, baby? How you pull up? How you pull up? I pull up,
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son come to me. 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Shine like blood diamonds, learning to have patience, only cause you are timeless. The universe energy doesn't lie, and this chemistry is infinity at a million times. I wrote a million rhymes describing your star power, and at the 24 bars you get

Man, I ain't never had this happen before. Heartbreak so deep. 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
1: It's a fucking lifestyle, baby.